The park was all full of squirrels and dogs. The weather ruled by a continental October lights your back of rays of acolyte. The fact of being oneself is not a flaw anymore. No time, no matter. Everything drives you kiddish again.

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Soothes my soul, helps me unwind, cause music is more than the words used to pitch it. 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

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Cause music is more than a style or a fashion. It's all about the swing.

But far from the bloody fields of Gettysburg and Shiloh, changes which were to alter forever the face of the American West had already begun. 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
1: Whose motorcycle is this?
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0: Zed's.
1: Who's Zed?
0: Zed's dead, baby. 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
1: Like a bird on a wire, like a drunk in a midnight choir, I have tried in my way to be free. 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
0: Yeah, work it. 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See you later.

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truthful and loving, understand. Just be true to yourself. Yeah, be true to yourself. Be true to yourself.